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2: 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That's what we love about you. When you jump in here and give us your 2 cents worth on Tap That app or social media, however you do it, we always appreciate it. 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
1: 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That's what we love about you. When you jump in here and give us your 2 cents worth on Tap That app or social media, however you do it, we always appreciate it. 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
1: Good Thursday morning. It is just after 5 o'clock, and that means it is time for us to get this pregame show started.
2: Well, we have announced many times July is ice cream month, National Ice Cream Month. And ice cream lovers, this is for you. A new survey found that during the summer, this seems, I'm just going to ask you, how according to a survey, the average person eats blank scoops of ice cream a week? The average in the summer, blank, how many scoops of ice cream a week do you think the survey says?
1: Are we including kids?
2: It just says, yeah, I guess so. I guess it's overall.
1: Two.
2: No.
1: More?
2: Yeah.
1: More than two scoops of ice cream a week?
2: Yeah.
1: How many?
2: Well, I mean, how many do you eat? One scoop or two when you eat a bowl of ice cream?
1: Two.
2: Okay. So if you have it two, that's four a week. Do you ever have it 3 days a week?
1: Rarely.
2: Okay, that's six. This says the average person eats 11 scoops of ice cream.
1: A week?
2: There's no chance.
1: There's absolutely no way.
2: A whopping 95% of Americans admitted to eating at least one scoop per week.
1: A scoop a week's about right.
2: I mean, we can't get anyone to agree on anything, by the way, but maybe ice cream is a great unifier. If we're all eating ice cream once a week, that's pretty incredible.
1: We all scream for ice cream.
2: When you add up those totals across the country, Americans eat an estimated 11.4 billion pounds of ice cream over the course of the summer.
1: Wow.
2: That is enough to fill 113 football stadiums.
1: Good gosh.
2: Favorite flavor for Gen Z, Millennial, and Gen X?
1: Probably something fancy, like praline or something.
2: Cookies and cream.
1: Okay, cookies and cream.
2: Baby boomers prefer?
1: Vanilla.
2: Classic chocolate.
1: Chocolate, okay. Yeah.
2: The survey also settled another important debate. What would you rather eat, ice cream from a bowl or a cup?
1: Cup.
2: What about a cone?
1: Cone or a cup?
2: Yeah.
1: Cup.
2: So cup is the winner?
1: Yeah, for me.
2: Most people voted bowl or cup over a cone.
1: Yeah, cones get messy. They start getting drippy.
2: Why did none of y'all say the container it comes in? Because why are we getting it out of the container and just not eating it straight from the cardboard?
1: Well, at my house, I just open the ice cream thing up and scoop it out with a spoon and sit there and watch TV and eat it.
2: Yes, that's what I do. Right. And I get the smaller pints. I don't get that big gallon.
1: Oh, no, yeah.
2: You get the gallon?
1: No.
2: Yeah, yeah. You get the little pint, little half pint or whatever it is.
1: Yep.
2: Little single serve, basically. Sometimes it's a two if you want to stretch it. But
1: that's a two serve.
2: But you definitely just get a spoon and the container. I don't know what you silver spoon people are eating out of bowls and cups and cones, but as for me and my house, we're straight out of the box.
1: Man. I ain't dirty in a dish for no ice cream.
2: No, it's ice cream.
1: Yeah.
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1: We got a new poll, Jimbo. Somebody asked the 30 most stressful life situations.
2: Our survey said.
3: What did our survey say?
1: Oh, I forgot the outro. I was listening. The one that gets you every time is survey says. Richard Dawson. 30 most stressful life situations. I'm disappointed on the list. It does not have choosing which flavor Blizzard to get on the way home, which is always agonizing for me. But, Jimbo, here are the top 10 health problems, financial problems, family problems. So problems, top three answers.
4: These are the most uncomfortable things we go through as humans.
1: Stressful life situations.
4: Stressful life situations.
1: Those seem legit. Health problems, financial problems, family problems.
4: Definitely.
1: Four is where it starts to skew. Running late.
4: Running late gets me antsy.
1: Does it get you stressed?
4: Yeah, it'll up my blood pressure a little bit.
1: Number five, a job interview.
4: Hadn't been on one of those in a long time.
1: Six, forgetting something important you had to do.
4: Yeah, I always feel like an idiot.
1: Seven, not being able to get to sleep is stressful.
4: Yes. There's nothing worse than tossing and turning.
1: Well, then now you're in your head and you can't go to bed.
4: That's correct. I get there and I go, okay, well, what's wrong with me? It's sleep. I love sleeping. I love the bed. Why can't I go to sleep?
1: And I was just yawning on the couch.
4: Yes.
1: I walked in here and brushed my teeth, and now I cannot go to sleep.
4: Worse than that, I just fell asleep in the recliner watching TV. It's time to go to bed. Now I'm in bed and can't go to sleep.
1: I think brushing your teeth wakes you up. I try to do it early.
4: Oh, it might. That's pretty violent activity.
1: Yeah. It's aggressive. We got water involved.
4: It's rigorous. You're back and forth.
1: My mouthwash is now got my mouth all heated up.
4: Uh-huh.
1: I think it does. Every now and then, I'll try to sneak in there. I think I fall asleep easier.
4: I bet. Having to do all that.
1: Well, see, Judy does. I mean, she apparently takes a bird bath in there. I mean, it's chaos afterwards. The door's closed. There's things flying everywhere. I can hear stuff falling off the counter. I don't know if she's up on there. She can take a shower and lay right down and go to sleep.
4: Stealing
1: the towel wrapped around her head.
4: Oh, wish I could do that.
1: Huh?
4: Sometimes I can do that. But when I can't, it is a nightmare.
1: But the worst is not being able to get to sleep when you're there. And especially if you've got something to do the next day.
4: Right.
1: Or if it's later than normal and you go, I got to go to bed now.
4: Okay, well, I guess I'll just get 4 hours of sleep then.
1: Number eight, most stressful life situations, disagreement with a partner. Nine, traffic. 10, worrying you have upset a friend.
4: Traffic. Saturday, I drove to Birmingham.
1: Yeah.
4: About 9:30 in the morning, I started my trip. If any of you were on the highway on I-65 South on Saturday, what were we doing?
1: But it had to be the time, because we went down Saturday to go to the show and had zero problem. One of the smoothest Birmingham trips I've ever taken.
4: On my way back that afternoon, it was fine. It was just something was on. I don't know what was happening from 9 to noon. But we went about 40 miles an hour on I-65, so the entire way.
1: After the top 10 is where they get, I could see how some of them, I mean, there's still a lot of stressful ones, but some of them are like, well, I don't know if it's the top 10 in your life. But it gets to tight deadlines, having to give a presentation at work. Ooh, that can be stressful.
4: I don't mind that.
1: 13 hits me is a fear of waking up late.
4: Oh, yeah.
1: I mean, I have dreams.
4: I've told you,
1: I have dreams where I'm late and y'all were not upset about it. I guess that makes me feel, like nobody needs me. I'm like, well, why didn't you call me?

0: Why are you just letting me be late? Saying the wrong thing to a friend. Driving on unknown roads. Is that stressful to you?
1: No.
0: No, not to me either. Clothes not fitting. Other people turning up late.
1: Clothes not fitting.
0: They said that's stressful.
1: That's got to be the ladies. I could give a crap.
0: Not knowing what to buy someone as a gift. Problems with your skin. Attending a meeting, what to wear to an event. Getting a stain on your clothes is in the top 30 most stressful life situations.
1: Not a big deal.
0: I live with a stain on my clothes.
1: Not a big deal.
0: Bumping into an ex-partner, double booking social events, dating, seeing people post-lockdown. This is funny. Number 29, accidentally liking an old photo on someone's social media.
1: I do it all the time.
0: What do you mean? Accidentally, or you were scrolling and you clicked it?
1: Scrolling, saw it, clicked it. Then I realized, okay, that was posted 2 weeks ago, but I can't unclick it.
0: But it also means you were scrolling way back in their photos.
1: Yeah, right. Probably so.
0: And number 30, what to wear as you have to come out of lockdown, choosing your post-lockdown outfit.
1: No. I mean, look at this. You know, there's not much choosing going on. I pull whatever's on top.
0: Did we just forget how to be a human during lockdown? There's so many situations now. I'm like, guys, this is not how we act.
1: I guess so. We were just by ourselves for so long.
0: One, just get ready. If you get on an airline, you're getting in a fight, or somebody is. I mean, that happens literally every day now. I'm not even shocked at an airline flight anymore. Are you?
1: Nah, people are touchy. At first, they're wearing a mask in protest anyway. Now the airline's making them wear a mask.
0: No.
1: And they feel like it's a rights infringement or something. But the fact is, it's under federal guidelines.
0: And it's a private company.
1: Commit a crime on a plane and all of a sudden it's federal, not
0: local. But the planes I've been on, even the flight attendants go, hey, it's not our rule.
1: Right.
0: Guys, we're all adults here.
1: Get federal government.
0: Understand that it's a private company. If you want to fly and use their service, mm-hmm. you have to follow their rules.
1: Mm-hmm. You can't make me wear a mask. Can't make me get vaccinated.
0: Well, guess what? Go drive. Yeah, drive right. to your destination.
1: That's right. Drive to the
0: which is fine.
1: Grand Canyon.
0: Take your mask off and drive. Feel free. I'm all for it.
1: Go for it, baby.
0: Yeah, I just know that. If there's going to be a fight on an airline today somewhere, y'all just know that. I don't know where it's going to be. Somebody's going to get kicked off for arguing. You know what I mean?
1: Yeah, and it's going to have to do with a mask. It's going to revolve around a mask, guaranteed.
0: People are rude at restaurants. Mm. It's chaos.
1: We forgot how to behave.
0: Yeah.
1: That's what it is.
0: I saw somebody with shoes off in the restaurant the other day.
1: Shoes off?
0: Yeah.
1: No.
0: Yeah, I had them together, which means they didn't just accidentally kick them off. Hey, put them together right beside their table.
1: Oh, that's wild.
0: Huh?
1: No, that's too comfortable.
0: Did we forget?
1: Yeah.
0: We're in public settings. Do we know we're all interacting with each other?
1: We forgot how to behave. That's what it is.
0: I love they're like, mask on, shoes off. Let's do this. Let's eat some dinner.
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14: 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Churning and burning.

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1: Welcome to Thursday. We are wrapping up the pregame show because it's getting close to 6 o'clock, and that means you know what time it is.
2: What?
1: Time for us to play the 545 flashback.
2: That's what I thought.
1: Our friend Conrad Thompson jumping in the show. Conrad.
3: Hey, how's it going, guys? How are you?
2: Doing great, man.
1: Excellent. Conrad, I had a listener yesterday. Facebook messaged me. Gary Dale Anderson wanted to know, what's the wrap-up on the poo-poo story from the Con Radisson when you think you suspected that Cat, just to back everybody up a little bit, Cassio and Big Booty Judy and...

0: Others were at your house while you were not there, and you found a pile of poo that's uncounted for, and you thought Cassio might have been the one who dealt it. We need a wrap-up on that. Have you figured out who the culprit was?
1: Listen to Cassio laughing. He thinks this is a joke. I mean, Jimbo, do you think it's funny that my wife had to clean up his poop? I don't think that's a laughing matter, really.
0: Well, no, not at all. And you said the other day it has caused a rift between you two besties.
1: Well, how about this? He came back over this week, and guess what? I wasn't there. So he hadn't learned his lesson. You know what I mean?
2: I can't help it if you're out of town. I mean, the pool needs to be used. That's just a thing.
1: Listen to this, Jimbo.
2: Was it a pile of poo? That's what tickled me, a pile of poo.
0: Yeah, a pile of poo was found.
2: Was it a log?
0: It's unaccounted for. Have you come to find an answer as to who the dealer of that pile of poo was?
2: There's got to be a second pooper.
1: Listen to this conspiracy theory.
2: It's all on us.
1: Lot to unpack here, but we've established just last week here on the program, Jimbo, that there was a cauliflower pizza box left behind.
2: Correct.
1: And that would be a calling card for who?
0: Oh, that's our friend Cassio.
2: Mm-hmm. Big Booty Judy.
1: No, specifically, it's Big Booty Judy. Now, we have a crack research staff here at the Conradison, and I'm proud to reveal that, it was Judy.
2: What?
0: What?
2: It was not!
1: Hear me out.
0: Judy?
1: It was Judy.
0: No way did Judy leave you a gift like that.
1: First of all, and let's just establish this, and I don't know if we're sort of revealing too much of their personal lives here, but you're aware that her driver's license doesn't say Judy, Big Booty.
0: I am aware.
1: That's not her real name. Her real name is Lauren.
0: Yeah. Mm-hmm.
1: So why did she change her name? Is it because she's a serial pooper? Has she done this to other people? And she's changing her name just to continue her criminal enterprise. Here's the other thing, too. Now, this is a big detail, and I'm not even legally sure what we're allowed to say.
2: Oh, no.
1: So, Mr. FCC, if you're monitoring, I just want to give you a heads up. Now, I'm saying this in a loud and clear voice. This is Conrad Thompson, and I'm an advertiser on the program. I do not actually work for WRTT.
0: Yeah.
1: However, I suspect that Judy thought she had to just TT.
2: Oh, no.
1: And, it was, I believe the technical term is a loose stool.
0: Oh, boy, howdy.
1: So, when Cassio's over here trying to be funny, talking about Lincoln logs, the reality is this was very runny. This was less of a pile and more of a puddle, if that makes sense.
2: A brown recluse?
1: It was a brown recluse.
2: Oh, no.
1: And that, once again, if you know the inner workings of these folks, that is very much a hallmark of the person who calls herself Big Booty Judy.
2: Well, let me admit to this. I'll agree. If Judy even sniffs a gluten, there could be some BMs involved.
0: Well, if it was her, why wouldn't she?
2: I feel like she cleaned it up.
0: Yeah, why wouldn't she get some toilet paper and dab it up? If there was a little accident.
2: Dab. Dab it up. God.
0: Dab it up.
1: Well, I'm glad you asked that, Jimbo. Let's run through this.
0: Yeah.
1: This bathroom has just recently been remodeled.
0: Mm-hmm.
2: I didn't even know
1: that. They haven't even finished putting in the upper cabinets. They put in the new lowers and the new countertops and all that. But they haven't finished putting in the upper cabinets. I'm saying all that to say, when you remodel a bathroom, guess what you do first, Jimbo? You empty all the cabinets.
0: Sure.
1: I think this may have been a famous Seinfeld moment where Elaine is, closed off in her little domain there.
0: Mm-hmm.
1: And she realizes, oh, no, there's no TP.
0: Mm.
1: She throws her hand down there and says, can you spare a square? And I believe this may have been a situation where Lauren found herself in a bit of a handle.
0: Mm.
1: And so I think Lauren, now that she's had some of that Gadsden rub off on her, probably thought, I'll just go rinse off in the pool.
0: Oh.
2: No.
0: Oh, no.
2: What kind of animals do you think we are?
0: No.
1: the kinds who give me fake names, the kinds who leave cauliflower pizza boxes by my pool, and the kinds who take

0: I hate to give you an old Etowah County saying, but it's time to keep my wife's name out your mouth. Okay? We're done with that.
1: I'm going to give you a little Marshall County. Time to keep your wife's poop off my floor.
2: Yeah. Yeah. There it is.
1: Jimbo, here's the thing, if I'm honest with you. It's got me thinking, since these folks are running around my house when I'm not here, leaving pizza boxes, leaving poops, and giving the aliases, I mean, I'm thinking, I don't know if you're thinking what I'm thinking, but I'm thinking, Jimbo, it might be time that, you know, you get moved up. Maybe you get a little promotion. Maybe
0: Hey,
2: I will take their place in no time. I'll be out at the Radisson today.
0: I've scratched and clawed my way to here.
2: I'll bring scuba gear. I'll teach you diving in your own
0: Jimbo
2: pool.
0: Jimbo gets a promotion that fast.
1: Well, I'm liking that now. I think the kids would love it too, because you're used to teaching the youngsters. And you know, I got two 17-year-old girls running around here.
2: Yeah.
1: It would be cool if you were teaching them scuba. I like this. This is paying dividends.
2: Yeah, man. This is what we do at the Rocket Center. Well, we teach the high school kids scuba.
0: If I've been excommunicated, I'm going to need a bigger house. Because I'm going to have to deal with my wife now if we can't get over to your house.

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1: I'm News 19 meteorologist Ben Smith. Another hot and humid afternoon. Scattered showers and thunderstorms for some, with highs in the lower 90s. We need to pay attention on Friday. There's an impact day for strong to severe thunderstorms as the disturbance presses on through. Highs on Friday reach the low 90s. The potential is there for some damaging winds around lunchtime through the afternoon on Friday, with more scattered showers and thunderstorms possible over the weekend. I'm News 19 meteorologist Ben Smith with your Weather Authority forecast.

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1: Turning 51 today, the man behind the Dead Weather, the Raconteurs, the White Stripes, and who knows how many other badass bands we hadn't even heard of yet from him.
0: Yeah.
1: He's probably making their record on the spot. He just prints it in his living room. He is the man. Jack White, one of the best shows to ever roll through Orion Amphitheater, by
0: the
1: way.
0: For real, yes, sir.
1: Let's get a little Jack White this morning. How about What's the Trick? It's Cassio's Cut on Rocket 95.1.

0: making my love stick. What's the trick?
1: Rocket 95.1, Jack White. White Stripes, etc. Jack White, what's the trick? Is Cassio's cut today?
2: 51 for Jack.
1: Jack White's birthday.
2: Well, there's a lot of cool actors. I was just looking. It's Brian Dennehy's birthday.
1: Wait, Brian Dennehy. I'm going to have to see a picture.
2: Cocoon. He played Chris Farley's dad in Tommy Boy.
1: Oh, Brian Dennehy, sure.
2: He was the sheriff in First Blood.
1: Cocoon. I forgot all about Cocoon. That's when the old people got the refresher swimming pool where they could get younger.
2: Yeah. And the aliens. He was the sheriff who harassed Sly Stallone in First Blood.
1: He was, what did he do in First Blood?
2: He was the sheriff. Remember that was giving him grief?
1: Oh, yeah. Brian Dennehy, what happened to him? Is his birthday?
2: Yeah, he passed away in 2020, but it is his birthday today.
1: All right, happy birthday, Brian Dennehy.
2: Just an incredible career.
1: And Jack White.
2: And O.J. Simpson.
1: Is it O.J.'s birthday?
2: Tom Hanks turned 70.
1: 70?
2: Yeah. Huh? Mm.
1: 70. I mean, I act like that's old. That's 5 years away for me.
2: Kelly McGillis is 69.
1: Just for the record, I won't be sitting here when I'm 70.
2: Why?
1: What do y'all want with a 70-year-old playing Jack White?
2: I want a paycheck.
1: Paying Jack White.
2: I want a paycheck.
1: Well, you sit here.
2: I'll be your age going, let's rock and roll.
1: Okay. Well, I can do it right now. When I'm 70, I'm not sure. Who knows? I might have spleen problems. Who knows what happens to 70-year-olds? I don't even know. And that's four and a half years away from me, and I'm acting like I don't know what it feels like to be 70.
2: Spleen problems.
1: I don't know what I'll have, but, you know, it'll be something.
2: Well, Jim Kerr is 67.
1: Who?
2: Jim Kerr.
1: Are you saying words?
2: Jim Kerr.
1: J-I-M.
2: Yeah.
1: Spell Kerr.
2: K-E-R-R.
1: I don't know.
2: Simple Minds.
1: Oh, Simple Minds. Oh, Simple Minds. Okay.
2: Don't you
1: forget about me. What was the movie?
2: Breakfast Club.
1: Yeah. How iconic was that?
2: Courtney Love, 62.
1: Where'd she go? Is she just sitting around with Kurt Cobain's $1 trillion and just sitting around?
2: And if you put a mic in front of her face, she'll tell you what she thinks.
1: Oh yes, she will.
2: Which I love.
1: I do too.
2: I don't like her personally, but I love that she is her.
1: I kind of like her. I kind of like the ripped stockings and the she doesn't care attitude.
2: Oh yeah, no, that's what I mean. I love the I don't care anything about y'all, and if you put a mic in my face,
1: I'm going to tell you about it.
2: I don't care if it hurts your feelings either.
1: Right.
2: I'm going to tell you exactly what I think about so-and-so.
1: Right.

0: I do love that part.
1: I do too.
0: I know everybody that's met her is like, nah, you don't like her.
1: And I'm not sure why there are such haters of the band Hole that she jammed. I loved them.
0: I almost played that as Cassius.
1: I loved it, that album.
0: Snake is in some Hole today.
1: Okay. We'll get a text from a Hole hater. You know, what?
0: The band.
1: He taps it every day. He taps it every time any Nirvana or Courtney Love or anything related to Kurt Cobain comes on.
0: He loves it. Remember?
1: Yeah.
0: He sends us the picture.
1: Yeah. He sends us pictures of Courtney Love and
0: Hepburn Memories. That's it.
1: That's right.
0: Hepburn Memories.
1: I'll sneak some Hole in, see if he's on his toes. Let's do that.
0: We're talking about the band, if you just joined us. Sneaking in some Hole today.
1: Oh, I didn't realize.
0: Yeah.
1: See, I don't think of life that way. Well, I just say the words. And
0: yeah. Well, they're all, you know.
1: It's the band Hole.
0: Yeah.
1: The band Hole Hole.
0: Well, you started saying we got a Hole hater that listens to us. And I let it slide for as long as I could. It just got on me. And I had to clarify.
1: A Hole hater. Did I say that?
0: Yeah. You said we got the Hole hater that'll contact us. There's a Hole hater out there.
1: Well, he is.
0: Is he a Hole hater?
1: I think he's
0: a Courtney Love hater.
1: He's a Courtney Love hater.
0: Because he's a Nirvana lover.
1: Right.
0: Yeah.
1: But she didn't disrupt the band. She was not the Yoko Ono.
0: Well, I mean, the conspiracy theory is that she killed him, but yeah.
1: I know. I understand the conspiracy theory, but that nobody's ever proven that.
0: And they've come close.
1: Yeah. Well, she was in the house.
0: She was.
1: Maybe her fingerprints were on the shotgun.
0: Provided some stuff, some of the stuff involved.
1: Huh? Okay, we need to stop.
0: Hole haters, do not contact us.
1: We're about to dig ourselves into a hole that we can't get out of.
0: Hole haters unite.
1: There's some Jimbo and Cassio haters that can't wait to see us gone and replaced by a satellite morning show. Well, so we just got to stop.
0: What?
1: All right, Five Finger Death Punch is coming to the Orion on October 7th with Cody Jinks and Eva Under Fire. By the way, Eva's got a rocking new song.
0: Yeah.
1: Villainous.
0: Yes.
1: Rocking new song.
0: Well, by the way, I've seen Cody Jinks headline a few times, and he's going to bring it.
1: Cody Jinks brings it. Five Finger Death Punch, October 7th at the Orion. Listen up for tickets for that show for the free.
0: Luther Green will stop in, and we will talk to you. So get your whole work and hit us up at the Rocket 951 on Twitter, Instagram, Facebook. You can share with us there. He's at Jimbo Wood. I'm at the Cassio Kid. You can email us, Jimbo Cassio at RadioHuntsville.com. You can also tap that app. Send us a message. By the way, speaking of, we did figure it out after the show, Jimbo, that the Bubbler was the one who sent us the donuts yesterday.
1: That was the Bubbler?
0: Yeah, and he apparently told him to attach a note. And I told him, I said, well, they didn't attach the note, which made it a lot confusing.
1: Yeah, no, I didn't know till right now that was from the Bubbler.
0: Yeah, he messaged me last night and was like, hey, did y'all get the donuts? And I was like, oh, that was you. You took us a whole deal.
1: Well, the name on it wasn't Grand Bubbler.
0: He said.
1: It was a real name.
0: He said, well, they used his government name. That's what he said.
1: You mean his birth certificate name?
0: Yeah.
1: Okay.
0: Yeah.
1: Well, thank you,
0: Bubbler.
1: He said
0: it was supposed to have a note that said, rise and shine, Grand Bubs. And it did not.
1: Well, the delivery company doesn't deliver notes.
0: Yeah.
1: They just want the tip and the, you know.
0: They threw donuts on our top step and left.
1: Correct.
0: What they did.
1: Didn't even stay and knock on the door. Just left.
0: So we ate them. So thank you for that, Grandma.
1: Hey, that apple fritter, Bubbler, was fantastic.
0: We housed them. So you can tap that app just like he's done, just like Mr. Jetski has done already as well. Hit us up there. And, of course, you can always call us. The phone lines are open when we got a topic or when we're giving away those Five Finger Death Punch tickets. 256-534-9595.
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1: Rock news brought to you by Metal Max. Eagles playing a Kiss card.
2: Uh-oh. I don't know if that's good or bad.
1: It depends on if you're an Eagles fan or not and you want to pay $400 or $500 for a ticket to go see them at the Sphere. They continue. They have announced new dates at the Sphere in Las Vegas. These dates are later on in the year. They've just announced them, though. Tickets go on sale July 15th.
2: Okay.
1: Eagles at the Sphere. This is a continuation of the Long Goodbye Tour that they started 3 or 4 years ago. They're calling this one the Long Goodbye Act 3.
2: You know what's interesting? I was talking about this with a buddy the other day. I remember when I was younger, let's say teenage years.
1: Yeah.
2: Maybe early 20s, but just younger for sure. I had this in my head, and I think all younger people, you think, look at those old bands playing Vegas every night.
1: Mm-hmm.
2: Like, just what a cheese ball. It felt cheese ball.
1: Yeah.
2: And now the older I get, the bands that I like are now playing Vegas.
1: Right.
2: But you also go, what's the easiest thing ever? We're not traveling.
1: Yeah.
2: Every night we're going back to the same bed.
1: 100%.
2: You're like, why wouldn't you do that?
1: You would.
2: That's what I'm saying. Like, the older I get, I go, well, first of all, it's the cool bands I like now. It's not the, you know, because it was an older generation of artists.
1: Right, right.
2: Because they're all at the end of their career usually.
1: Right.
2: And you're like, that's not cool at all. Now I'm like, it's going to be the coolest.
1: I am the Las Vegas residency of Radio Goobs. This is my Las Vegas residency in Huntsville, Alabama.
2: We love it. The Long Goodbye Part 3.
1: The Long Goodbye Part 18. These shows are from September all the way to December. The Eagles got it like they like it, by the way. They're playing on Friday and Saturday. Then they're

0: giving themselves off a month to the next two shows. This is how much money they're making at the Sphere. Then they take a week off at a time and go their way through December 12th. That's the way you do it. That's the way you do a residency.
1: It's a win.
0: By the way, private jets to and from.
1: I was about to say, if you don't live in Vegas, you're just bopping to wherever you live.
0: You live wherever you want, and you private jet to Vegas once a month. Do two shows, make enough money to buy six more jets.
1: Copter back to L.A. real quick.
0: Yeah. That's the truth. That's the life.
1: Yeah.
0: By the way, this is it. You know, Don Henley announced they're finished December 31st. They're finished. So, he's announced that two or three times.
1: That's why this is part three.
0: If that's true, December 12th is a Saturday. That is the last time we'll have a chance to see the Eagles. If he announced on CBS Sunday morning, they're done. So if he wasn't lying, December 12th is the last Eagles show ever.
1: So are we going to try to get tickets or what?
0: Yeah.
1: That would be amazing.
0: I mean, we're required to get on the air, you know, the one-way breeze to Vegas.
1: That way we can pay for them between now and then.
0: Oh, yeah. Installment plan.
1: Yeah.
0: That's what the old Amex is for. they go on sale July 15th for that particular run from September all the way to December. That is supposedly the last couple months we'll be able to see the Eagles live. Wow. That's quite something. I can't believe I was in radio long enough to say we might be finished with the Eagles.
1: It's a long time.
0: Man.
1: We got to see them a few years ago, and they lived up to the hype.
0: We did. They sure did. They sure did. So give yourself a little ticket. Give yourself a little present. Go see the Eagles live. You'll know every song.
1: Oh, amazing.
0: Every guitar lick. Nothing will surprise you. It's not an impressive show. They just stand there and play the greatest songs ever written.
1: Yeah, and that's very it. Well, too.
0: And very well, and like mathematicians. and that is your rock news this morning here on Rocket 95.1.
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3: I'm News 19 meteorologist Ben Smith. Another hot and humid afternoon. Scattered showers and thunderstorms for some, with highs in the lower 90s. We need to pay attention on Friday. There's an impact day for strong to severe thunderstorms as the disturbance presses on through. Highs on Friday reach the low 90s. The potential is there for some damaging winds around lunchtime through the afternoon on Friday, with more scattered showers and thunderstorms possible over the weekend. I'm News 19 meteorologist Ben Smith with your Weather Authority forecast.
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0: Rocket 95.1, Jane says, Jane's Addiction, quarter till 7 on a Thursday. Jimbo and Cassio, good morning. How about some Five Finger Death Punch tickets? That's coming up before 10 o'clock. Cody Jinx and Eva Under Fire joining Five Finger Death Punch in Rocktober. Listen up for your chance to win tickets for that. Next week, Creed tickets.
1: Come on, man.
0: Huh?
1: Come on.
0: Come on.
1: We're going to be singing loud at that.
0: Oh.
1: I mean, I will.
0: Yeah, you'll know every word to every song.
1: Loud.
0: If there was ever a band that captured your youth, it's Creed.
1: That was the time and the place.
0: That's the one. That's the one.
1: It was the time.
0: You were all over Birmingham. You were everything, everywhere.
1: Oh.
0: You were at all the right places, all the right times.
1: Well, all the bands that I liked all hated each other, too. Remember, it was Kid Rock and Limp Bizkit at all at that time?
0: Oh, sure.
1: Yeah. They all hated each other.
0: Yep.
1: Jimbo, you know, you love glizzies. We love glizzies.
0: Oh, yeah. Hmm.
1: Well,
0: I burnt some on the grill the other day, and the kids at the Rocket Center, they loved it. I was so proud of them.
1: But you didn't know the word glizzy then.
0: I didn't know glizzy. I could have really wowed them.
1: You want your glizzy burnt? That's what you should have said.
0: I would have said, y'all, I accidentally burnt the glizzies. Is that all right? Hey, and they all said, yeah.
1: They would have loved it.
0: We love burnt glizzies. I thought they were tender snowflakes.
1: Well,
0: but they they liked burnt glizzies, so they impressed me. They won me over.
1: Well, a taste test was done by celebrity chef Jose Andres for the New York Times, and they just... did the most famous or the best regional hot dog in America. Now,
0: what does that mean? Like name brand?
1: No, like you've had a Chicago dog.
0: Oh,
1: Chicago dog is where they put the full pickle spear on there.
0: Augustus hot dog in Birmingham is the best hot dog I've ever had.
1: But they don't have a Birmingham dog. They're not famous for the region.
0: They got a Sneaky Pete's one?
1: Chicago. There's no brands involved.
0: Oh.
1: These are all Chicago dogs. There's a famous New York dog, Detroit dog.

0: Cincinnati dogs. I've never heard of some of these.
1: No, I hadn't either.
0: A West Virginia dog is steamed or grilled all beef dog topped with chili, creamy coleslaw, yellow mustard, and chopped onions. I'm in.
1: In 100.
0: I didn't know I liked West Virginia dogs.
1: I didn't either. I didn't know there was a West Virginia dog. Guess what? I've had a West Virginia dog without going to West Virginia.
0: A Detroit dog is a Detroit Coney topped with beanless beef chili, yellow mustard, and finely diced raw onions.
1: Okay, I'll take that one. Which one was that? Detroit?
0: That's Detroit. I kind of like the beans in it, though, don't you?
1: Yeah. I'm not going to kick it out for not having beans, though.
0: I didn't know Arizona had their own glizzy.
1: Nope, me either.
0: Arizona.
1: What's a Coney, by the way?
0: I think it's the long ones that snap, you know, like Coney Island. Like they eat for the hot
1: like
0: dog.
1: Like the foot long?
0: I mean, there is foot long Coneys. I think you can get a Coney that's not one. I could be wrong.
1: I need to look up Coney.
0: The Arizona dog is a bacon-wrapped dog.
1: Okay.
0: Served in a bolillo-style bun. I have no idea what that is.
1: Don't either.
0: Topped with pinto beans, onions, tomatoes, mayonnaise, mustard, jalapeno salsa, and avocado cheese. Avocado and cottage cheese.
1: That's a lot.
0: Well, it sounds delicious, though.
1: I mean, it sounds good.
0: It sounds delicious.
1: It also sounds like they were trying their best to invent their own hot dog.
0: Well, they did. The Arizona Glizzy. What about the Kansas City Glizzy? Are you familiar with the Kansas City?
1: No.
0: Let's see what it's got on it. Sauerkraut, Swiss cheese.
2: Coney.
0: Thank you for teaching us how to say Coney.
2: Coney.
0: They put Kansas City-style barbecue sauce, chili, onions, pickles, and relish with fried onions on top.
1: Okay. Now you're talking.
0: Are you in?
1: By the way, here's the Merriam-Webster definition of Coney.
0: Okay.
1: A rabbit. Rabbit fur.
0: What did you do?
1: Or a small grouper fish found on the coast of the tropical western Atlantic with a variable coloration. Coney. C-O-N-E-Y.
0: A Coney dog is a glizzy served in a bun topped with a savory meat sauce, onions, and mustard.
2: Coney.
0: The Coney dog.
1: Hmm.
0: It is steamed or boiled.
1: So you boil the hot dog. That makes it a Coney.
0: I think there's this steamed, yes. But the defining feature is the Coney sauce, which is a meat-based chili sauce.
1: Okay. All right.
0: Chopped onions and a drizzle of yellow mustard.
1: You will never make me mad throwing chili on top of a hot dog.
0: Well, they've had this regional taste test, and the Jose Andres chef said Seattle dog is the best regional hot dog in America.
1: Oh, have we talked about that one yet?
0: We have not.
1: What's on it?
0: The Seattle dog is grilled onions, mustard. If you're feeling adventurous, jalapenos. But what sets it apart is cream cheese.
1: Cream cheese is good on everything.
0: Cream cheese, grilled onions, and mustard. Sounds good.
1: Judges say yes.
0: That sounds real good, by the way.
1: Yeah, yeah.
0: Huh?
1: I don't know if it can hold up against the West Virginia dog for me personally.
0: Yeah, a lot of those.
1: That West Virginia dog sounded really good.
0: They also have the Cincinnati Glizzy.
1: That's got to have some, what's
0: Cincinnati
1: the chili?
0: Style chili.
1: Skyline chili?
0: Yeah, Cincinnati style chili.
1: Yeah.
0: This is pretty good.
1: Why don't they just call it Skyline chili? That's what we all call it. Why don't they got to say Cincinnati style chili?
0: Because, you know.
1: They don't want to throw down for the name?
0: Yeah, well, it's like Kleenex. It's really just a tissue, but this is the name brand.
1: Okay.
0: Skyline's the restaurant, so.
1: Okay.
0: There's other places that make.
1: How very bitter and jaded of them.
0: That's correct. Somebody went, I'm not giving them advertising.
1: Exactly.
0: It's Cincinnati style.
1: We know
0: chili.
1: What it is. It's Skyline. It's chili with a little bit of cinnamon and some chocolate in it.
0: That's it. Man, they call the cream cheese the, quote, diplomat of the glizzy because it brings all the flavors together.
1: Sure it does. Cream cheese works on everything. I've never had anything with cream cheese on it that I didn't like.
0: I've never had it on a hot dog.
1: I haven't either, but I'm sure it would be fantastic.

0: So it looks like the next American debate isn't ketchup versus mustard on a glizzy. It's whether cream cheese belongs on a glizzy. And I'd like to try it first.
1: Me too.
0: Before I made any judgment.
1: Yep, Sam, I'm not going to judge until I try.
0: Who am I to get on a high horse, Jimbo? I'll try your cream cheese hot dog.
1: Sure, you will.
0: Okay.

0: What?
1: Whoever had the big board of 6:45 when Jimbo was going to, quote, run something through something, it happened just
0: then. I know there was an over-under on whether I was going to say run something.
1: Well, you know, they're locked in now.
0: I'm telling you, though, you cook a hot dog and let me hold it and run it through some cream cheese? Ma, I'm a happy, happy camper. Happy.
1: Huh? Y'all hit us up with them cream cheese glizzies, baby.
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1: Junior Joke of the Day!
2: 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Cassio, what do you get when you combine an elephant and a fish?
3: An elephant and a fish, what's that?
2: Swimming trunks.
4: What are you going to do about that?
3: All right, Jimbo, here's what I want to do. We've both got the same story pulled up. People online are now sharing the widest phrases. What is the stereotypical white phrases? And I love all of this. A user named Maria A. Post. Her first post that started all of it was, white people ate when they said, you and what army?
2: Yeah.
3: Okay.
2: Everybody I know says, you and what army to this day.
3: All right, so here's what I'm going to do.
2: Am I the whitest guy you know?
3: So here's what I want to do, Jimbo. I'm going to set it up kind of like a top 10 list.
2: Okay.
3: But I'm going to do the number, and then you say the phrase, because we have what most people were saying were the top 10.
2: Okay. Are we going 10 to 1?
3: Well, we've already did one. Ready?
2: Okay.
3: Ready to go. Number one, white phrase?
2: You and what army?
3: You do say that.
2: I do. I've right. said it. Yeah. I actively say it.
3: That's not my vernacular.
2: Is it not?
3: No.
2: I guess it's my group.
3: I think it's yeah.
2: It's my group.
3: All right,
2: crowd.
3: Ready? Next up, the second most white people phrase, according to the internet.
2: Newsflash, buddy. These are embarrassingly easy for me. They roll right off the tongue because I've said all of them a million times.
3: According to the internet, the most white people phrase is number three.
2: Get a load of this guy.

0: How many times have you said that?
1: Hey, these days I've changed it to over there.
0: Well, now it's that guy.
1: Yeah.
0: That guy.
1: Yeah, that guy.
0: This guy. You just say this guy now.
1: This guy in the blue shirt.
0: This guy.
1: Mm-hmm. Hey, dude, but with the beard.
0: If you say get a load, get a load of this guy, it's a whole new.
1: But
0: yeah.
1: Growing up, that was the line.
0: Number four, favorite white people phrases according to the internet.
1: I've had it up to here.
0: Now. My favorite is I'm looking at the person who posted that one, Jimbo.
1: Yeah.
0: And it said, my white dad, I've had it up to here whilst holding his hand over his head.
1: Did you see me? I did it too. You do that. You put the line.
0: You got to get the level.
1: I've had it up to here. Because that's where you've had it up to.
0: I don't say that.
1: I do.
0: I say this guy. I don't say get a load of this guy. I don't say new. I mean, I've definitely probably said them before. They're not on the reg for me. Number five, favorite white people phrases according to the internet.
1: You're on thin ice, Buster.
0: Do you tell people they're on thin ice?
1: Yes, and I use Buster all the time.
0: You don't use Buster, do you?
1: I do, too. Yes, I do.
0: Jimbo.
1: Yep. Guilty.
0: That is old white guy.
1: I know.
0: Buster?
1: I am old white guy. That's what I am. Have you seen me?
0: Number six, favorite white people phrases according to the internet.
1: Oh, yeah, tough guy?
0: Tough guy. Tough guy. Huh? By the way, why are they all aggressive?
1: Because it gives us some kind of power over the situation.
0: Number seven, favorite white people phrases according to the internet.
1: Oh, for crying out loud. I think I've said that one actually today.
0: By the way, I just realized in my head, I'm like, well, this is just the older generation. I go, well, I'm white, so my older generation is white.
1: Yes.
0: For crying out loud.
1: Yeah.
0: Number eight, favorite white people phrases according to the internet.
1: You can't just waltz in here. ...
0: You can't just waltz in here.
1: Number nine kills me.
0: Huh? Number nine? Yeah. All right. Number nine. My favorite white people phrases according to the internet.
1: Jeez, Louise.
0: I can see you say it a million times.
1: I do. I've said it 6 million times in this building alone.
0: I for sure have said all these at one point.
1: Yeah.
0: They're just not in my regular rotation.
1: Uh-huh.
0: I feel like some of these are in your regular rotation.
1: They are. That's a fact.
0: All right, number 10, favorite white people phrases.
1: Well, look what the cat dragged in. Oh, all day long. All day long.
0: Now, this is a good day to check in with our Black Listener database. Which,
1: all right, we got BLO01 and 002.
0: Right, that's the end of it. We thought it'd grow by now. It has not.
1: It has not because of my white ass.
0: We can hear from all of our friends. favorite white people phrases. This girl put, oh, that is rich coming from you.
1: That's a good one. That's a good one.
0: This guy said, no, we all need to bring back, you're barking up the wrong tree, buddy.
1: I said that yesterday.
0: I said that yesterday.
1: Well, if you think you're making a point, you're barking up the wrong tree.
0: Yeah, barking up the wrong tree is a good one.
1: Uh-huh.
0: This guy said, bleep you and the horse you rode in on.
1: I'll say that. How many times have you heard me say that? 1 million times.
0: I think you said that one yesterday.
1: I know. 1 million times.
0: This girl said.
1: By the way, I feel targeted.
0: This girl said, quote, they were doing favorite white people phrases. This girl said, I don't give a rat's ass.
1: Oh, my gosh. I said that.

0: that yesterday. I say all these all the time. I don't give a rat's ass what you think about it. This is how it's going to be.
1: This tweet says, every white person that has come back for their car keys, not going to get far without these.
0: I feel like y'all come into my apartment or something. We have a couple of taps that have come in since we talked about this, but haven't listened to them, and I can't trust. One of them's the Grand Bubbler. He's willy-nilly. You can't tell what he's going to do.
1: Hey, this girl said, I'm crying because my dad kept us in line with a stern, I beg your pardon.
0: Yeah. I beg your pardon, young lady.
1: You're cruising for a bruising.
0: Yeah. I've said all these. All of us have said all these. I need to see a therapist. I feel targeted. Now I'm getting triggered.
1: Is that the white people who first said, we'll cross that bridge when we come to it?
0: Yeah. Yeah. All these feel so natural to me. The taps are rolling.
1: Hey, whatever they say, a white person will follow it up with, you kiss your mother with that mouth.
0: Yeah.
1: Hey, this one, working hard or hardly working, is going to hit every Friday.
0: I had a t-shirt with working hard or hardly working when I was younger.
1: White people, quote, always got a bigger fish to fry.
0: Oh, boy. Should I trust the bubbler?
1: Hey,
0: I can't trust the bubbler.
1: White dads always be wanting you to hand them that thingamabob or whatchamacallit.
0: Yeah. Me, it's Hitchy. Hand me that Hitchy over there. Hey, let me have that Hitchy right there, that one.
1: Are you going to test it? You know what? We should go to break.
0: Yeah, I can't trust this.
1: Yeah, let's go to break.
0: I don't know what the bubbler's going to say. I don't know what Wesley Evans is going
1: to
0: say.
1: I want people to end us up with their favorite white people phrases. Can you deal with all these? Because I can.
0: 100%.
1: I can deal with all of these.
0: 100%. Because I've said all of them and use them on the reg. To this day. All right, we got to.
1: Well, look what the cat dragged.
0: Yeah. Yeah. You've heard me say that in this building.
1: You know what? The cat keeps dragging it in. That's why we can't give a rat's ass. He keeps bringing it. He's dragging it in.
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3: All right.
2: We're having the best time because you guys tapped that app with the greatest white phrases of all time.
3: A thread started online of stereotypical best white phrases. And some of the ones we already got. You and what army?
2: Look what the cat dragged in.
3: Newsflash, buddy. You're on thin ice, Buster.
2: Yeah. Yeah.
3: You can't just waltz in here. We are now getting reactions from all over.
2: Yeah.
3: Uncle Pawpaw said, when white people hand off a grocery cart to someone after checking out, they always look at me and say, I left a little gas in the tank for you. And it hits every time.
2: I have actually never heard that one, but that's fantastic.
3: Left a little gas in the tank for you is number one.
2: I love it.
3: All right, we're getting your taps as well. Hit us up with the free Rocket 95.1 app, and we will hear from you there. Graham Bubbler tapped that app.
2: Bubbler.
5: After this old man white man segment, makes me believe and think. See, Jimbo is turning into old man Nevercracker of the Monster House cartoon. Maybe you just have to go look it up. That's hilarious. Old man Nevercracker, get off my lawn.
2: Yeah.
3: Wesley Evans.
6: Good morning, Jimbo and Cassio.
2: Morning. Morning.
6: If I had to pick a favorite white person phrase, it would be if someone asks you how you're doing, you just respond with living the dream.
2: I've said that.
3: Living the dream.
2: I think I said it yesterday.
3: Living the dream.
2: Living the dream, man.
3: Let's see it. Cameron Reeder.
7: Hey, you guys are more fun than a barrel of monkeys.
3: Yeah.
2: Did you ever have a barrel of monkeys? I had barrel of monkeys.
3: No.
2: Oh, you didn't have it?
3: No.
2: It's literally a barrel of plastic monkeys, and you have to hook their hands together.
3: I remember the concept. I mean, I might have played it. I don't get me wrong.
2: Yeah.
3: I don't know. It wasn't a big one in my house.
2: Oh, it was a staple at mine.
3: D. Plumber.
8: What in tarnation?
2: D.
3: Tarnation.
2: I love it.
3: Stephen Lee.
9: If that's what you think, you got another think coming.
3: Another think coming.
2: Another think.
3: But that's coming. Not the right phrase.
2: It's another thing coming,
3: yeah.
2: Right?
3: Yeah. Yeah. I hope he was just saying that generically.
2: Uh huh.
3: Neil Coates.
10: I'm hanging in there like a hair in a biscuit.
2: Yeah. Yeah.
10: You want this knuckle sandwich?
3: Knuckle sandwich.
2: My buddy Alton. Alton used to say, "Hanging in there like a hair in a biscuit, man."
3: Yeah. Because that's us.
2: Yeah.
3: Stereotypical white phrases. Charlie Thrower.
11: So my father, and it may not just be my father, but my father, if you happen to break wind or burp, my father, without even skipping a beat, will say, "Did you get any on you?" It's one of my favorites. And my other one is, yeah. No crap, Sherlock.
3: Yeah. Oh, yeah. Sherlock gets a lot.
2: Except it's not correct.
3: Correct. Jesse C.
12: Good morning, Jimbo and Cassio.
3: Good morning.
12: Jesse. All my life growing up, I always heard, you think money grows on trees?
2: Yeah.
12: Hey, y'all have a good day, rock on.
2: If I had a dollar for every time my father said that.
3: Well, there you go.
2: Yeah.
3: If I had a dollar. Because I was just about to read. Call me Jermaine Paris said, you bet your bottom dollar is a real player.
2: Yeah.
3: You bet your bottom dollar.
2: It is.
3: Huh? He's Stephen Oppie.
13: So I'm hearing all these expressions this morning, and all I can think to

0: myself as okie dokie.
1: Rick Fight.
2: Hey, Jimbo and Cassio.
3: Hey.
2: My favorite is when we come to a restaurant and then it gets busy after we're there. Well, we came at the right time.
1: I say that a lot.
3: I do too.
1: I say it a lot.
3: Is that just white, though?
1: Apparently it is.
3: I need to hear from BL001 and 002.
1: Kevin Johnson.
4: You got me more anxious than a long-tailed cat in a room full of rocking chairs.
1: That's an old South one. That is an old
3: that
1: South.
3: Oh, my nana used to say that.
1: Yeah. Long-tailed cat in a room full of rocking chairs.
3: Big time.
1: Clayton. See, now we're getting into Clayton Allen.
5: You forgot the best one. After you strap something down on a truck bed or a trailer, you give it a little tug and then go, oh, that ain't going anywhere.
3: Yeah. Yeah, there it is. Wait, we heard from Meridius. BL001.
1: Drop Topster said, why people love calling you wise guy.
3: Aridius, BL001.
6: Jimbo, Cassio, what up, though? Don't know if this one's been said, but you're writing checks your ass can't cash, pal.
3: Yeah.
1: You're writing checks.
3: He states facts.
1: Dave Spires.
7: Man.
1: Now, by the way, we're into unfiltered territory here.
3: Oh, snap. Okay.
1: So get ready on these.
3: All right. Yep.
1: Yeah.
7: Don't let anybody work in here.
1: Well, just anybody, if you'll let anybody in here, any of that.
3: Right.
1: You know what I mean?
3: Yeah,
1: work in here, come in here, drink in here, the whole deal. Let's see what we got. Wayne.
8: Definitely a white thing to say. Susie, I'm counting to three. One, two, two and a half. Don't make me say three, Susie.
3: That's a direct quote from my parents, both of them.
1: Don't make me say three. Don't make me say three.
3: Yeah.
1: Mason.
9: Hey, this is Mason. My favorite one is, what's that got to do with the price of apples? I say that to everything.
1: What's that got to do with the price of apples?
3: I've always heard, what's that have to do with the price of rice in China?
1: I heard eggs in Denmark.
3: Oh, really?
1: Yeah.
3: Isn't that weird that everybody changes it?
1: What's that got to do with price of eggs in Denmark?
3: Price of rice in China was mine.
1: Broccoli boy!
10: Good morning, guys. Mine is, that's how they get you.
1: Yeah. That's how they get you.
3: Yeah. Yeah.
1: I think I heard my dad say that 72 million times.
3: I do too.
1: I mean, I've said it, but my dad, boy, it was always, that's how they get you.
3: You and me with concert ticket fees. We say it when we're looking online in this room.
1: That's how they get you right there.
3: Yep.
1: Cameron Reeder.
11: Dalton used to say,
12: you guys take the cake. What does that mean? Somebody steal a cake? What? How did that begin? Somebody needs to research this.
3: Good call.
1: You guys take the cake.
3: We should research the history of that phrase.
1: Riff Grimes hit us at the Rocket 951 said, that's a bunch of hoopla or malarkey or baloney, all of them.
3: Hoopla.
1: You say hoopla.
3: I say hoopla all the time.
1: By the way, I just thinking of that's a bunch of baloney is definitely.
3: Yeah. Yeah.
1: Definitely. Clay.
13: My go-to a lot is, if I was any better, I would be somebody else.
1: Stereotypical white people phrases, according to the internet, has got to stir it up. Rick Fike.
2: White guy sees somebody he knows at a social gathering. Well, they let anybody in here.
1: Yeah,
3: there it is again.
1: Worm.
14: My dad likes to say, living the dream. Don't know whose dream it is, but when I find out, I'm whooping their ass.
1: Oh, he went next level with living the dream.
3: I didn't know we took that phrase further.
1: I love it.
3: I thought it ended with living the dream. I did not know it had more to it.

0: Yeah. He took Newman. You're writing it down. Oh, I thought you were writing it down.
1: Milkshake.
2: Mm. Yeah, I got it.
0: You get that one?
2: Yeah, I got it.
0: It's funny. Never heard it.
2: I never heard it either.
0: It sounds very white.
2: Y'all, we tend to play these Tap That apps before we hear them.
0: Well, we filtered as much as we could. They're just coming in as we're on the air.
2: Yeah.
0: All right, Ty Bentley. Or should we go to break?
2: No, go ahead.
0: No, let's go to break.
2: Oh, it is. Oh, look how late it is.
0: We got tons more. We can listen to these.
2: We'll be back.
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2: Rocket 95.1, Jimbo and Cassio, quarter till 8. We have some Five Finger Death Punch tickets sometime before 10 o'clock. Right now, we're still having fun with white guy phrases, the whitest things ever said.
0: Yeah, somebody online started this, put a tweet of these are their favorite white people phrases.
2: Right.
0: You and what army? Oh, for crying out loud. I've had it up to here while you hold your hand up.
2: Yep.
0: Jeez Louise. we're getting a bunch of those. D-Dub. Let's do some more Tap That app.
2: D-Dub.
12: You're going to have that on them big jobs.
2: Yeah.
0: David Lynam, that is his say.

0: Yeah. You'll have that with them bigger jobs.
1: Yeah. No, yeah.
2: Boy, I ain't seen you in a month of Sundays.
0: Yeah. Kevin from Belmonte checking in.
3: I've heard a white people's expression as they are a bull in a china cabinet.
0: Bull in a china shop,
1: yeah. I've heard china shop, yeah.
0: Bull in a china shop for sure. Heather McNeese.
4: Working hard or hardly working?
0: Yeah.
1: Kimber Boscher's emailed, it never fails if I run into somebody who hasn't seen my dad or husband in a while. They say, you keeping him straight?
0: You keeping him straight? Tallulah Osteen said, how come no one said bless your heart? I think that's Southern.
1: Oh, yeah.
0: That ain't just white. Yeah, that's Southern. Well, so, and some of these guys, we can't play.
1: Yeah, some of y'all went a little hard on these things.
0: Brillo pad.
5: When somebody does something nice for you, you say, well, I take back what I said about you.
1: Yeah.
0: Randy B.
6: Good morning, Jimbo and Cassio.
0: Morning.
6: Y'all are about slower than molasses in the wintertime.
0: Yeah.
6: Y'all have a good day.
0: Have a good one, buddy. Thank you for tapping that app and sending that in. Let's see what we got here. Charlie.
7: I forgot one of my favorites. It happens all the time at work. Is another day in paradise.
1: Yeah.
0: Another day in paradise.
1: Phil Collins had a song called Another Day in Paradise.
0: Corey Dunaway.
8: If that ain't true, then grits ain't groceries.
0: Oh, yeah.
1: Oh, your gosh.
8: My grandma used to say, don't make me go break off a switch.
1: Oh, everybody's parents said that.
0: I was going to say, I think that's Southern.
1: Everybody's
0: that's just Southern.
1: You go outside and you get a switch.
0: Yeah. What?
9: That's slicker now crap.
1: Thanks for cleaning that up.
0: Thank you, yeah. let's see what we got. See, they're coming in so fast. We're up with unfiltered again. Are you ready?
1: Yeah, I can't believe it.
0: Misfit.
10: Hanging in there like a hair in a biscuit.
1: Yeah.
10: Hair getting shorter, biscuit getting harder.
0: Well, I've never heard the last part.
1: Didn't know that. I didn't know that had a second part to it.
0: There's
1: a couple
0: part.
1: Of these that I didn't know had a second part.
0: Jesse.
11: Hey, it's Jesse again. I stepped away, so I don't know if it's been said. Cool beans.
1: Cool beans. Go, right on. Cool beans.
0: Cool beans.
1: Yeah. I feel like y'all have gone in my underwear drawer and y'all know everything about me. You know what I mean?
0: Because it's all your phrases.
1: All these things are stuff I say.
0: We're talking stereotypical white phrases. Casey Swear Engine, here we go.
12: Whoa, buddy. You're walking on thin ice there, pal.
0: Yeah.
12: But if you're feeling froggy, why don't you go ahead and jump?
1: Yeah.
0: She put them all together. I like it.
1: Yeah.
0: Supreme.
13: All right, I got some great ones. There's some great white guy phrases. I think one of them's like, oh, yeah, well, cheese done slid way off your cracker.
0: Cheese.
13: And I think another one would be like, oh, yeah, well, he's got a face made for radio.
0: Oh, yeah.
1: Oh, we hear that one a lot.
13: Kind not too inappropriate, but it does sound inappropriate. Is, oh, yeah, he's just busting your balls a little bit. You know, got that, busting your balls a little bit. yeah. Those are some of the whitest phrases, but yeah, not too white. There's phrases that are more white than that.
1: The biggest mystery to me why Supreme Fudge talks like this when he taps that app.
0: He's trying not to disturb his household, he said, remember? Now, we said they're going to wake him up, and he said, no, they're already awake.
1: Well, then
0: he's just being polite.
1: Then talk regular.
0: Lonnie Jones.
14: Good morning, Jimbo and Cassio. I think these are going to fit into a separate category of white Southern phrases. Number one is, I'm going to hit you so fast you'll say y'all quit. Number two, hey, he's crazy as a bucket of frogs.
0: I've never heard that ever.
1: I have never heard either one of those.
14: Big crowd, you say, they're lined up in here like the Stones are in town. And then when you see the dark clouds, you look at somebody and say, it's about to rain like a cow. Peeing on a flat rock. Have a good day.
1: I've heard that.
0: I think those are getting Southern. Yeah.
1: I've heard that one.
0: We got a couple more. Chris Baker.

0: Hey, Jimbo and Cassio. My favorite is in any sports situation than ever. I need you on that guy, like, why on rice on a paper plate in a snowstorm?
1: Like, why on rice
2: in a paper snowstorm?
1: That's a lot.
2: I didn't know in a paper snowstorm was part of that phrase.
1: See, we've got the second parts to a lot of these.
2: Yeah.
1: T-Dub.
3: What about Golly Bum or G Willikers?
1: Yeah. Golly Bum!
2: Golly Bum.
1: And Derek J.
4: Hi, my name is Derek Johns, and my grandma used to say, quit your caterwauling.
2: Quit your what?
1: Say what?
4: Grandma used to say, quit your caterwauling.
1: I don't know.
2: I don't.
1: And we shouldn't play it again unless you say something bad.
2: It's a good call.
1: We're playing it over and over trying to figure it out.
2: Derek, thank you.
1: I couldn't understand it, Derek. That's on us. That's
2: thanks for taking hearing. The time. For all of y'all, thanks for taking the time.
1: This has been fantastic. Thanks for hanging in there and chiming in. Two more hours to go here as we hit halftime. Luther Green coming up after the top of the hour.
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0: 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From the WHNT News 19 Weather Authority, here is your latest forecast.
1: I'm News 19 meteorologist Ben Smith. Another hot and humid afternoon. Scattered showers and thunderstorms for some, with highs in the lower 90s. We need to pay attention on Friday. There's an impact day for strong to severe thunderstorms as the disturbance presses on through. Highs on Friday reach the low 90s. The potential is there for some damaging winds around lunchtime through the afternoon on Friday, with more scattered showers and thunderstorms possible over the weekend. I'm News 19 meteorologist Ben Smith with your Weather Authority forecast.
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0: Rocket 95.1. Marilyn Manson, Sweet Dreams, 14 minutes after 8 o'clock with some Five Finger Death Punch tickets. Cody Jinks joining them. Eva Under Fire joining them at the Orion on Rocktober 7th. Get ready for that show. That is going to kick booty.
1: Oh, yeah, there he is. The paint rock playboy, the Jackson County Gigolo, the Rocket City Redneck, Luther Green, the Love Machine. The future man
2: says it's the end of time and the Mississippi River should go dry. All right, you got the dip down here now.
1: That is everywhere now.
2: Yeah, came on there, didn't it?
1: I thought you switched to the pouches. That's old school chalk.
2: Yeah. Sorry about that.
1: It's everywhere.
2: You ain't got a napkin, do you?
1: We need a full-blown bath towel to clean all that up.
2: Might need one.
1: Why did you switch back to the chalk?
2: Because it tastes better. Gives me a better buzz. Gets my head right.
1: Okay.
2: I'm going to need you to field the team for the Luther Green International Paint Rock Cup soccer team.
1: What was that? The Paint Rock Cup?
2: Yep.
1: What are we doing here? I did not know you were a soccer guy, Luther.
2: Scooter did it.
1: Oh, Scooter into the World Cup right now?
2: Yeah. Yeah.
1: Wow, nice. I mean, he's rooting for USA, right?
2: I don't know about that. I know about that. I got me a team. I'm going to need you to field a team.
1: Okay.
2: Booney's got a team. Booney's barefoot, boys.
1: Oh, wait a minute. We're not on the same team. You need me to fill out a whole team?
2: Yeah.
1: Well, that's a lot of people.
2: You take on the Paint Rock Possum Kickers.
1: What's that?
2: Yep. Lebanese girls got a team.
1: I don't know.
2: They call themselves the Lebanese Girls FC.
1: I ain't
2: sure what FC stands for. I didn't ask them. I don't get too much in the Lebanese girls world.
1: It means football club. We
2: came from the West. What about the Dip Can Dynamos? They coming.
1: Is that yours?
2: No.
1: Who's that?
2: That's the Paint Rock Possum Kickers. Some bitch.
1: Whose is the... What's the last one? The Dip...
2: Yeah.
1: Dip Can what? Dynamos?
2: That's Bambi Bodine's.
1: Who's that, Bambi Bodine?
2: Yeah, she's old girl from Woodville.
1: Is that an ex, or you just know her?
2: I ain't saying. Front fat's out the truck.
1: Sure.
2: I got some special rules.
1: Oh.
2: For the Paint Rock Cup now.
1: Okay, soccer

0: tournament only in Paint Rock.
1: One person on every team got to play barefooted.
0: Barefooted?
1: Yeah.
0: But it don't matter who.
1: Take your boot off, your good foot, and that's the one that's barefoot.
0: Did you just call it boot? Do you know the lingo?
1: Yeah.
0: But he was killed. Well, I mean, did you call it boot like just a cowboy boot?
1: Yeah.
0: Oh, well, that's what they call them.
1: Up at Paint Rock, we work for a damn living. We wear work boots.
0: Well, that's what they call their cleats, the boot. Like, the best guy, he gets the golden boot.
1: Is that right?
0: For the most goals. Now, you said I got to have a team?
1: Yeah. I'm going to need you to field the team.
0: Does mine have a name yet?
1: You name it.
0: I didn't know. You're always in charge. Cassio's Kickers?
1: Cassio's Kickers.
0: Got to do that?
1: You better be there Saturday.
0: This Saturday?
1: Yeah.
0: Like 2 days from now?
1: Yeah. Boone is going to referee. If he gives you a yellow card,
0: yeah,
1: you owe me $5.
0: Well, that's it? That's it? I just pay you $5?
1: That's right.
0: Do you even know how you get a yellow card?
1: No, I don't know what one is. Scooter talks about it.
0: But you've decided if somebody gets one, they got to give you $5.
1: That's right. Halftime, everybody takes a shot.
0: Now, have you already takes a shot at halftime?
1: Yeah. I'm providing free shine for players only.
0: Well, they call them hydration breaks.
1: We going to have an S break.
0: A shine break?
1: Yep.
0: How many people do you have on your team so far?
1: Four. I'm getting there, though. Saturday at the Preserve in Paint Rock. Y'all be there. We're going to start at noon.
0: Thankfully, there's no cover charge, right?
1: No, it's $25 each. But it comes with a free shot at halftime.
0: Well, I mean, can they just pay and watch?
1: Yeah.
0: Okay.
1: Yeah, I'll take your money. Come watch. Ought to be fun. This Saturday, Paint Rock World Cup. Y'all come on. Kick a ball with us.
0: I don't know if I'm going to be there. I'm going to check my calendar.
1: I ain't got time for you. I'll see y'all.
0: I think my cat's going to be sick that day.
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0: Rocket 95.1, Five Finger Death Punch, and DMX. That is, this is the way, almost 8:30. And we got some tickets to go see them. Perhaps they'll even play that. They'll have special guest Cody Jinks. They'll have Eva Under Fire at the Orion on Rocktober 7th. Big show. Big show.
1: It's going to be a big show, for sure. Jimbo, I just got back from the beach. I just experienced this, and it's funny. There's an article coming out about it. This is from the Daily Mail and the Cleveland Clinic. How careful are you when you put sunblock on? Are you a cover every square inch guy?
0: Well, I just buy the spray.
1: Okay.
0: I don't do the lotion type. I just buy the spray, and I spray it as many places as I can.
1: Well, that's what I did. You know, when you're in a relationship and you got the lady with you.
0: She can do your back for you.
1: Yeah, they can all. But when it's just the dudes at the pool.
0: No.
1: We're spraying.
0: Don't ask me to do your back.
1: Well, I did the spray.
0: Yeah.
1: And you know me, I don't tan, I just burn.
0: Uh-huh.
1: So I did the spray, and of course, by the end of the day, I had like a zebra stripe right here and a circle right here.
0: Where you missed?
1: Yeah, where the wind blew it off.
0: Yeah.
1: Well, a recent study had people apply sunscreen to their face because that is one of the primary spots for skin cancer. Then they used a special UV camera to show them the spots that they missed.
0: Y'all take note if you're going to the beach or the lake. Or the pool.
1: The average person missed about 10% of their face.
0: Wait, how do you miss your face? Everybody washes their face every day.
1: The two specific areas they missed the most, a whopping 77% of the people in the study missed the bridge of their nose right here.
0: Wait, I got to...
1: Right there where your sunglasses go.
0: No, that's the part I pay close attention to. Yeah, right here.
1: Right there?
0: Yeah.
1: Do you do that with the sunscreen?
0: I'm doing it like I would do in the shower.
1: But do you do that with sunscreen? I don't do it. I do like this. I literally do like that. I go around it.
0: You know, I'd have to have some sunscreen to know exactly what I do, but I think I don't know if I fool with it after I spray it on.
1: They said a lot of people miss the sides of the bridge of their nose, too.
0: Really?
1: Yeah. And
0: is that because we have sunglasses on when we're putting on the...
1: Or yeah, we don't think about it. 14% of us said... 14% of the people missed their eyelids.
0: Eyelids?
1: Well, I have never, ever put it on my eyelids. Now, I'll close my eyes and spray. But
0: yeah.
1: I close them tight. You know what I mean? They're covered up. I've never had my eyelids burn, though.

0: No, I don't think I have either.
1: And I've got burned a lot.
0: Well, I've been burned a lot, too.
1: I think it's because people don't want sunblock in their eyes. So they do the super close and let's don't get close to it.
0: 100%.
1: By the way, eyelids are 5 to 10% of all skin cancers.
0: Really?
1: That's
0: a big number.
1: Yeah, I didn't see that coming.
0: No.
1: So that's another spot you really don't want to miss. The other places other than your face that people miss the most. Any guesses?
0: Okay, you spray your legs. You got your bathing suit on, so you spray thighs down. Arms you get front, back.
1: Besides your face, the number one missed part is ears.
0: I never even thought of ears.
1: I do ears all the time. I pay attention to ears.
0: You do?
1: Yeah. Even if it's a spray, I'll spray it in my hand and rub on my ears.
0: Oh. That, you know what that tells me? You've been severely burnt up there before.
1: Yes.
0: So you don't want it again.
1: Yes, I for 100% have been burned on my ears.
0: Yeah.
1: Now, this one I'm waiting to happen. I haven't had it happen yet, and I think it's because I'm so paranoid, and that is scalp.
0: Mm.
1: I think I've had my scalp burn like while I had hair, but since I've shaved my head, all I heard from people, my friends that were shaved head, went, do not let your scalp get burned. Because it's got to be awful.
0: Well, mine it gets burned all the time because I'm losing my hair.
1: And you don't put, do you spray it though?
0: I'll forget to spray it and I'll forget to put a hat on. Most times I'll put a hat on.
1: The hat is the key.
0: Yeah.
1: The tops of your toes.
0: I don't think I've ever put suntan anything on my toes.
1: The backs of your knees. I've got that torch before.
0: So now you're programmed to remember them?
1: Yeah. And your armpits. I don't know what you're doing if your armpits get sunburned.
0: I've never, ever sprayed my armpits. Ever.
1: How are they getting burnt? You got to be walking around with them out.
0: What an odd position you're laying in.
1: That's got to be the ladies that are laying out.
0: Yeah. That's
1: or anybody that's laying out.
0: I don't do laying out. I'm going to get sunburned, it's going to be because I'm walking around or doing something on the
1: pool,
0: beach. Yeah.
1: I'm in the beach. Yeah. Like you said, walking around outdoors.
0: You will not find me throwing down a towel and laying down in the sand. You will not find me doing that.
1: It could be my least favorite thing about any water area.
0: Absolutely. And that is,
1: if you told me we've got to lay a towel down, I'm like,
0: what are you doing? Going to the beach to take a nap on the sand? Come on, get out in the water.
1: I mean, even when we go down and we get the chairs, I want to be under the umbrella.
0: Yeah.
1: I want to be, if the sun's getting on me, I'll throw a towel on my legs. I want to be listening to my music. I'm not just laying in the sun.
0: Give me an e-book, an umbrella, and a chair, and I'm all day. I can handle that all day.
1: You know, I'm a baby vampire, though, so I got to start marinating in it days before in case the if the sun just winks at me, I am scorched.
0: I got to remember my ears and the back of my knees now.
1: You got to start getting that scalp.
0: That's for hats.
1: That's for hats!
0: I'm not spraying suntan lotion up there.
1: He says, as he also says, I burn my scalp all the time.
0: I should learn from my mistakes.
1: I burn my scalp all the time. So you gonna start putting suntan lotion? No! Who would ever do that?
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9: I'm News 19 meteorologist Ben Smith. Another hot and humid afternoon. Scattered showers and thunderstorms for some, with highs in the lower 90s. We need to pay attention on Friday. There's an impact day for strong to severe thunderstorms as the disturbance presses on through. Highs on Friday reach the low 90s. The potential is there for some damaging winds around lunchtime through the afternoon on Friday, with more scattered showers and thunderstorms possible over the weekend. I'm News 19 meteorologist Ben Smith with your Weather Authority forecast.
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0: Rocket 95.1, Black Label Society, and Stillborn, a quarter till 9 on a Thursday morning, closer to the weekend, with some Five Finger Death Punch tickets. We have those to give away before 10 o'clock. Special guests Cody Jinks and Eva Under Fire, all Rocktober 7th.
1: Come on now. Jimbo, the Emmy nominees were announced yesterday. I can't wait to go over these, because me and you always talk about there's nothing to watch. Now we will go over these and see how many we've watched for nominees, which will probably be not good.
0: Emmys are TV, right?
1: Emmys are only TV shows.
0: Okay.
1: Best drama series. Netflix's The Diplomat. That is the girl from Carrie Russell from The Americans. Did not watch it.
0: I missed that one.
1: Completely missed it.
0: Missed
1: The Gilded Age on HBO. The Night of Seven Kingdoms on HBO. That's the isn't that the new Game of Thrones?
0: Yes, and I loved it.
1: Okay.
0: Five thumbs up, 3 stars.
1: Paradise on Hulu. The Pit on HBO. That's the medical drama with the guy that used to be on.
0: It's ER again.
1: Pluribus on Apple TV. Slow Horses on Apple TV.
0: Loved it.
1: And Your Friends and Neighbors on Apple TV. Fantastic.
0: Didn't see that one.
1: You should watch that one. 2 seasons, John Hamm.
0: Friends and Neighbors?
1: Yeah, he's rich and decides to start robbing from his rich neighbors because they don't notice. It's fantastic.
0: Oh, wow.
1: It kind of reminds me of...
0: I need to put that in my queue then.
1: Take this. Let me explain what I mean by it. But it reminds me of Breaking Bad in the dude is... It's a good guy who's got to... go to nefarious means to get money. You know what I mean?
0: Oh.
1: He needs money.
0: Is he going broke? But he lives in a rich neighborhood?
1: He loses his job.
0: Oh, okay.
1: So he's hanging, I'm going to sell this watch. And then he realizes, oh, it's a $250,000 watch. And that I'm not giving away. That's just the whole premise. You know
0: okay,
1: what I mean?
0: Okay.
1: Super good. Best comedy series. So, by the way, we've seen maybe, I've seen one of the best drama series. You've watched King of Seven, Night of Seven Kingdoms.
0: Yes.
1: Did you watch anything else?
0: Nope.
1: Yeah. Best comedy, Abbott Elementary, The Bear, Hacks, Margo's Got Money Troubles, Nobody Wants This, Only Murders in the Building, Shrinking, and Widow's Bay.
0: Hacks, I watched a few episodes of, but faded on.
1: I thought you loved Widow's Bay.
0: Oh, Widow's Bay. I loved every minute of it.
1: Apple TV?
0: Yes.
1: Yeah, I haven't watched that. I watched Only Murders in the Building. I love that. I haven't watched any of the others.
0: Widow's Bay is a great dark comedy if you're up for it.
1: All right. Best limited or anthology series, All Her Fault, The Beast and Me. That was good.
0: That was awesome.
1: Beef, DTF St. Louis. That was good. And Love Story, John F. Kennedy Jr. and Carolyn Bessette. I have seen DTF and The Beast and Me.
0: I saw The Beast and Me. That's it.
1: Best television movie, Heads of State, Miss You, Love You, People We Meet on Vacation, Remarkably Bright Creatures, and Tom Clancy's Jack Ryan.
0: Mm-mm. Missed all those.
1: Didn't you watch Remarkably Bright Creatures?
0: What is it?
1: Wait,
0: is
1: Sally
0: that,
1: Field?
0: Yes. It's fantastic.
1: Is it?
0: Yes.
1: Yeah, I've heard nothing but good things.
0: You'll
1: about
0: cry.
1: That. You calling it?
0: Yep.
1: Best actor in a drama series. I haven't seen any of them, so I don't know if they're good or not.
0: Mm-hmm.
1: They were some of the best dramas that we had not seen. Best actress. Haven't seen any of them.
0: Won't know.
1: Best actor in a comedy series. Yahya Abdul-Mateen in Wonder Man. That was fantastic. Disney Plus. Where is it? He's trying to be an actor.
0: I hadn't gotten to that one yet.
1: What?
0: Yeah.

0: I'm kind of new to Disney Plus.
1: Oh, I watched that immediately. That was good.
0: Wonder Man.
1: It's the Marvel Universe. And so Ben Kingsley's in it back.
0: Okay.
1: From his Iron Man character.
0: All right.
1: Rooster, did you see it with Steve Carell? He was good in it.
0: Yes, I saw those.
1: Matthew Reese from Widow's Bay.
0: Yes, fantastic.
1: Jason Segel in Shrinking and Martin Short, Only Murders in the Building. I've seen some of those. Best Actress, I haven't seen any of those. Jean Smart from Hack, I heard she's great in it.
0: She's fantastic.
1: Yeah.
0: That's a really good show.
1: Best Supporting Actor in a Drama Series, The Pitt got about 5 of them. So if you just appeared on there, you were in.
0: I think it's ER for younger people who weren't around for ER.
1: The snubs, by the way, shows with double-digit nominations. The Pitt got 25.
0: Yeah.
1: Hacks got 24, which is a record for a comedy series in a single year.
0: I'm going to go on a limb and say it deserves it. It was really well-written, well-done.
1: Nice. The other shows that were double digits, Widow's Bay, Pluribus, Beef, DTF St. Louis, Saturday Night Live, and Spider Noir.
0: Saturday Night Live.
1: Got double-digit nominations.
0: Spider Noir was fantastic.
1: Snubs include pretty much everything from Taylor Sheridan, the Yellowstone guy, except for Tulsa King, which got a stunt coordination nomination.
0: Throw him a bone, y'all.
1: Other shows that somebody you're talking about that should have got a nomination but did not. I Love L.A., Industry, Elsbeth, The Lowdown, The Fall and Rise of Reggie Dinkins, and St. Denis Medical. Nothing for Matlock, which means Kathy Bates sits out this year.
0: She got it last year. She's fun.
1: Kristen Bell and Adam Brody were not nominated for Nobody Wants This. They were both nominated in 2025. There was no posthumous nomination for Eric Dane and his work on Euphoria, but someone who did get a posthumous nomination, Rob Reiner, for his guest work on The Bear.
0: I didn't see The Bear.
1: And the Emmys go down September 14th on NBC. Mariska Hargitay is hosting. She is also a nominee for her documentary, My Mom, Jane. Have you seen that?
0: Yes, it's great.
1: Yeah, it was very good.
0: I'm a documentary freak.
1: She's a nominee for that, so that's awesome.
0: Yeah, good.
1: So there you go, September 14th, and I've realized I haven't reached the end of the internet. There is things I can watch.
0: There's so many things to watch and so many things to stream.
1: But how many days do you sit there and go, there's nothing?
0: I'll do it today.
1: I'll do it.
0: That's a fact.
1: As you've added 17 shows to your list, you'll go, I got nothing, guys. It's a dead day. I'll just watch something else. I'll watch Sopranos for the 27th time.
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1: I'm News 19 meteorologist Ben Smith. Another hot and humid afternoon. Scattered showers and thunderstorms for some, with highs in the lower 90s. We need to pay attention on Friday. There's an impact day for strong to severe thunderstorms as the disturbance presses on through. Highs on Friday reach the low 90s. The potential is there for some damaging winds around lunchtime through the afternoon on Friday, with more scattered showers and thunderstorms possible over the weekend. I'm News 19 meteorologist Ben Smith with your Weather Authority forecast.
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0: Rocket 95.1, Jimbo and Cassio, and Muse at 9:30. Good morning. We got some tickets to give away.
1: Five Finger Throat Punch.
0: Come on, Cody Jinks, Eva Under Fire, all joining them at the Orion on Rocktober 7th.
1: Well, Jimbo, good for us. You know, the Angry Gerbils, they came by.
0: They're so good about that.
1: They came by and dropped it off. And if you have not heard those, you know, we've all heard of Alvin and the Chipmunks.
0: Yeah, yeah.
1: They were pop stars. They sold out.
0: Right.
1: Angry Gerbils, not fans of the Chipmunks.
0: No, because the Gerbils got, they kind of got snubbed.
1: Yeah.
0: Because,
1: well, they didn't sell out.
0: Well, the Chipmunks went pop, top 40.
1: Didn't pay their dues.
0: And the Gerbils stayed rock, true to their roots,
1: yeah,
0: and got snubbed.
1: Well, they leave us a CD. We can't, their handwriting is so tiny, we can't read what the song is.
0: Little bitty paws. Little tiny little gerbil hands.
1: You think by now they'd start sending it to us digitally and streaming, but I don't.
0: You would.
1: I don't know why they still continue to send in CDs.
0: By the way, the CDs are loaded with gerbil footprints.
1: Oh, yeah, we got to wipe the smudges off,
0: yeah,
1: for sure.
0: Yeah.
1: They don't even have a case.
0: No,
1: they just a CD.
0: They just throw a CD under the door.
1: All right, so they've sent us this. You be the first correct caller, 256-534-9595, to tell us what song they are covering. Here is today's Angry Gerbil Jam.

0: I'm sure the drummer is glad they gave him a break.
1: Yeah, you always pick him on how fast he's drumming.
0: Well, I mean, he's just going bananas.
1: He just thankfully went, let me have one off, please.
0: Yeah.
1: You've got to be working hard.
0: All right, 256-534-9595. If you know the artist and title of that song, it can be two different artists, title.
1: That is technically one, but yes, it can be two.
0: Hey, Rocket, who's this?
2: Carl.
0: Do you know the answer?
2: I know it's Disturbed.
1: And the song is?
2: Oh, God.
0: Sorry.
1: Do it, Carl.
0: Thanks for Carl. Appreciate you trying.
1: He's there. He was there.
0: Hey, Rocket, do you know the artist and the title?
3: Is it Sound of Silence by Disturbed?
1: There you go.
0: Winner, chicken dinner.
1: What's your name?
3: Did I win?
1: Yeah, you won.
3: Oh, my gosh.
1: What's your name?
3: Ashley.
0: Congratulations, Ashley. You got 5-Finger Death Punch tickets. Hang on the line. We'll get these tickets to you. Thanks for listening and playing.
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5: I'm News 19 meteorologist Ben Smith. Another hot and humid afternoon. Scattered showers and thunderstorms for some, with highs in the lower 90s. We need to pay attention on Friday. There's an impact day for strong to severe thunderstorms as the disturbance presses on through. Highs on Friday reach the low 90s. The potential is there for some damaging winds around lunchtime through the afternoon on Friday, with more scattered showers and thunderstorms possible over the weekend. I'm News 19 meteorologist Ben Smith with your Weather Authority forecast.
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0: Rocket 95.1, Jimbo and Cassio heading out of here for a Thursday. Thank you for listening. Thanks tons for being a part of our discussion for white folks' sayings earlier. That was so much fun. So we appreciate you being in there and being a part of the show. That's what makes this thing fun. Have a great rest of your Thursday. We will talk soon. When? Monday.
1: Yeah, we got to be off tomorrow. Sorry, I have to travel to the exciting wonderland, Jimbo, of Waterloo, Iowa.
0: Whoa, there's a hot spot.
1: Yeah, yeah, and I have to drive. I have to ride and drive. So
0: we're not flying to Iowa?
1: No. Well, first of all, it's an hour and a half from the nearest airport.
0: Oh, boy.
1: Yeah, yeah.
0: What pray tell is in Waterloo, Iowa?
1: The Wrestling Hall of Fame.
0: Oh, boy. That's where they put it, of all the places?
1: of all the places. A 13-hour drive coming up, huh?
0: Oh, boy, you can have all that you want. You can have all, every bit of that.
1: You can follow my social media. I'm probably...
0: Yeah, we're going to need that documented.
1: I was about to say, it's going to be a long trip.
0: Yeah. In the car is going to suffer some major wounds.
1: We've rented a minivan. It's not going to be good.
0: Oh, no, we're all... Oh, huh? No.
1: Huh?
0: No.
1: Do you want any part of that trip?
0: Zero. Zero. On top of more zero.
1: Can I pay you enough to be a part of it?
0: Nope.
1: Before we get out of here, the World Cup is back, baby.
0: Yeah.
1: Quarterfinals starting today, France and Morocco at 3 o'clock.
0: Apparently there's a game in Paint Rock Saturday.
1: That's what I heard. They start back today. I didn't know the Paint Rock Cup was in the quarterfinals of the World Cup.
0: But, yeah.
1: You'll find France, Mbappe, going against Morocco today at 3 o'clock. 12th season premiere of Celebrity Family Feud at 7 on ABC, AFC champions versus NFC champions. A little football, imagine.

0: Wow.
1: 90-minute, 28th season premiere of Big Brother on CBS. 20th season premiere of The Real Housewives of Orange County at 7 on Bravo. 7th season premiere of Press Your Luck is at 8 on ABC. 22nd season premiere of Project Runway is at 8:30 on Freeform. On Netflix, the series premiere of Little House on the Prairie.
0: Yeah, I don't.
1: Are you in?
0: No, I'm going to miss that one.
1: Are you?
0: Yeah.
1: The series premiere of Five Star Weekend is out on Peacock. Jennifer Gardner is the star of that. Your late night talk shows on repeat, except Kimmel, who is guest hosted by Tiffany Haddish, who has Lisa Colon Zayas as her guest. There's your TV listings. Enjoy your Thursday. We appreciate you joining us, like Jimbo said, and we hope you listen to us tomorrow. We'll have a best of, which is usually better than a regular show because it's top to bottom hitters.
0: Yep.
1: And then we'll be back here on a Monday morning bright and early. Don't we have Creed tickets next week?
0: Next week, Creed.
1: Ooh, yep. Creed tickets next week. All right. We've got that. So stay tuned and join us back here every morning, Monday through Friday, 5 a.m. on Rocket 95.1.
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2: I'm News 19 meteorologist Jessica Comuto. As we head around the rest of your Thursday, we're going to be monitoring those summertime shower and thunderstorm chances again. These will primarily be through the afternoon and into the evening hours. High temperatures today will near 90 degrees with heat index values into the mid to upper 90s. As we head towards your Friday, a Weather Authority impact day is out for the threat of strong to severe storms. Those storms will be capable of producing damaging winds, hail, and heavy rain. I'm News 19 meteorologist Jessica Comuto with your Weather Authority forecast.
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0: Eva Under Fire, Villainous on your rock station, Rocket 95.1. And Eva Under Fire going to be at the Orion Amphitheater with Cody Jinks and Five Finger Death Punch. That's taking place Wednesday, October 7th. Keep it right here on the Rocket. Tomorrow morning, Jimbo and Cassia will have another pair of tickets for you to win. 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

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I'm Shay Fox, and Wayne Manor could be yours if you have Bruce Wayne's money. The Pasadena mansion used for the exteriors of Wayne Manor in the 1960s Batman TV series is on the market for the very low price of $32 million, Batcave not included. The home is 18,000 square feet, 7 bedrooms, 3 full bathrooms, 4 half baths, and 4 three-quarter baths. Now, three-quarter bath, sink, toilet, shower, no bathtub. Sits on nearly 5 acres and also includes a pool, pickleball court, private theater, manicured gardens. The home sold for $4.4 million in 1999. Then it sold for

0: 20.5 million just last year. 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
3: I'm News 19 meteorologist Jessica Comuto. As we head around the rest of your Thursday, we're going to be monitoring those summertime shower and thunderstorm chances again. These will primarily be through the afternoon and into the evening hours. High temperatures today will near 90 degrees with heat index values into the mid to upper 90s. As we head towards your Friday, a weather authority impact day is out for the threat of strong to severe storms. Those storms will be capable of producing damaging winds, hail, and heavy rain. I'm News 19 meteorologist Jessica Comuto with your weather authority forecast.

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0: My name is Luke Backel, and this is my comeback story. I play at the University of Nevada, Las Vegas. 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
10: I'm News 19 meteorologist Jessica Comuto. As we head around the rest of your Thursday, we're going to be monitoring those summertime shower and thunderstorm chances again. These will primarily be through the afternoon and into the evening hours. High temperatures today will near 90 degrees with heat index values into the mid to upper 90s. As we head towards your Friday, a Weather Authority impact day is out for the threat of strong to severe storms. Those storms will be capable of producing damaging winds, hail, and heavy rain. I'm News 19 meteorologist Jessica Comuto with your Weather Authority forecast.
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0: Green Day on your 90s Nooner on Rocket 95.1. I'm Shay Fox, and that is going to do it for today's Nooner. We will do it again tomorrow. 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

0: 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And 3 Days Grace is going to be making their way to the Orion Amphitheater Friday, October 30th. 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
10: I'm News 19 meteorologist Jessica Comuto. As we head around the rest of your Thursday, we're going to be monitoring those summertime shower and thunderstorm chances again. These will primarily be through the afternoon and into the evening hours. High temperatures today will near 90 degrees with heat index values into the mid to upper 90s. As we head towards your Friday, a weather authority impact day is out for the threat of strong to severe storms. Those storms will be capable of producing damaging winds, hail, and heavy rain. I'm News 19 meteorologist Jessica Comuto with your Weather Authority forecast.
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Beartooth, it is free on your rock station, Rocket 95.1. I'm Shay Fox, and here are some summer safety tips for your dog. Now, dogs, they don't sweat like we do, and they can get a heat stroke really fast. But there's an easy way to figure out if it is too hot for your dog to run around outside. So you take the temperature and humidity, and you add the two numbers together. And if the total is more than 150, that means it is too hot. So they should probably just stay indoors. Some other summer safety tips for your dog. Watch out for the signs of a heat stroke. The main signs are heavy panting, loss of energy. So if you're on a walk and they start acting weird, find some shade, give them some water. If they're really bad, spray them with a hose, call your vet. Don't make them go swimming. Most dogs like to swim. Some breeds, like pit bulls, they don't. So don't carry them into the water because you're just going to freak them out. Don't burn their paws on the sidewalk

0: just test the ground with your hand before you go on a walk. And if it hurts to keep your hand on there for more than a few seconds, don't walk them on the sidewalk. Find a place with grass instead. And you can give them a haircut, but don't shave them. Trimming their hair is okay, but some dogs have an extra layer of hair that actually helps keep them cool in the summer. So you want to check with your vet first or Google the breed of dog that you have. But just don't shave them because they can also get sunburned. And then they're more likely to get bitten by bugs if they don't have any hair. So there are some summer safety tips for your little doggies. On the way for you, I got Breaking Benjamin, also Seether, and Harvey Danger on Rocket 95.1.
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0: Breaking Benjamin, Something Wicked on your rock station, Rocket 95.1. And next week, Jimbo and Cassio have got your tickets to see Creed with special guest Mammoth and Hinder at the Orion Amphitheater. 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
12: I'm News 19 meteorologist Jessica Comuto. As we head around the rest of your Thursday, we're going to be monitoring those summertime shower and thunderstorm chances again. These will primarily

to be through the afternoon and into the evening hours. High temperatures today will near 90 degrees with heat index values into the mid to upper 90s. As we head towards your Friday, a weather authority impact day is out for the threat of strong to severe storms. Those storms will be capable of producing damaging winds, hail, and heavy rain. I'm News 19 meteorologist Jessica Camino with your weather authority forecast.

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0: Five Finger Death Punch, Eye of the Storm on your rock station, Rocket 95.1. Thank you so much for hanging out. Have yourself a great rest of your day. Tomorrow morning, Jimbo and Cassia will have another pair of tickets for you to win to see Five Finger Death Punch at the Orion Amphitheater Wednesday, October 7th. And I'll be back with you again tomorrow morning at 10 right here on Rocket 95.1.
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1: This morning was a prime example of how much fun the show can be when you tap that app and join us. We talked about the whitest things you can possibly say. 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
2: You can still see that on social media. 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We've got some travel days to get to do. We'll be back here Monday with your shot at Creed tickets. It's all going down. Jimbo and Cassio, Monday through Friday, 5 a.m. to 10 a.m. right here on Rocket 95.1.
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1: I'm News 19 meteorologist Jessica Comuto. As we head around the rest of your Thursday, we're going to be monitoring those summertime shower and thunderstorm chances again. These will primarily be through the afternoon and into the evening hours. High temperatures today will near 90 degrees with heat index values into the mid to upper 90s. As we head towards your Friday, a Weather Authority impact day is out for the threat of strong to severe storms. Those storms will be capable of producing damaging winds, hail, and heavy rain. I'm News 19 meteorologist Jessica Comuto with your Weather Authority forecast.
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4: From the WHNT News 19 Weather Authority, here is your latest forecast.
5: I'm News 19 Certified Chief Meteorologist Danielle Dozier. We're tracking a few spotty showers and storms out there this afternoon. Overnight, it'll be a partly to mostly cloudy sky for us with lows in the lower 70s. We'll have a slight chance for an isolated shower. For your Friday and Saturday, there's a Weather Authority impact day. We're expecting the possibility of strong to severe storms capable of producing damaging wind gusts as a primary concern. Torrential rain, frequent lightning, and hail could accompany the strongest. I'm Certified Chief Meteorologist Danielle Dozier with your Weather Authority forecast.
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2: From the WHNT News 19 Weather Authority, here is your latest forecast.
3: I'm News 19 Certified Chief Meteorologist Danielle Dozier. We're tracking a few spotty showers and storms out there this afternoon. Overnight, it'll be a partly to mostly cloudy sky for us with lows in the lower 70s. We'll have a slight chance for an isolated shower. For your Friday and Saturday, there's a Weather Authority impact day. We're expecting the possibility of strong to severe storms capable of producing damaging wind gusts as a primary concern. Torrential rain, frequent lightning, and hail could accompany the strongest. I'm Certified Chief Meteorologist Danielle Dozier with your Weather Authority forecast.
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1: 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We talked about the whitest things you can possibly say. 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
2: 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We've got some travel days to do. We'll be back here Monday with your shot at Creed tickets. 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
11: From the WHNT News 19 Weather Authority, here is your latest forecast.
12: I'm News 19 Certified Chief Meteorologist Danielle Dozier. We're tracking a few spotty showers and storms out there this afternoon. Overnight, it'll be a partly to mostly cloudy sky for us with lows in the lower 70s. We'll have a slight chance for an isolated shower. For your Friday and Saturday, there is a Weather Authority impact day. We're expecting the possibility of strong to severe storms capable of producing damaging wind gusts as a primary concern. Torrential rain, frequent lightning, and hail could accompany the strongest. I'm Certified Chief Meteorologist Danielle Dozier with your Weather Authority forecast.
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